carried on his shoulder, a Siamese cat. Ain't it hard when you discover that?

that we have left. We want to talk right down to earth in a language that everybody here can easily understand.

I've always liked those kind of high heels too, you know. No, don't take them off. Don't take, leave them on.